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Stripe was white, it was 18 feet from the bow to stern line. Second hand from a dealer in Atlanta, I rode up with Daddy when he went there to get her.

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Judge, I've never believed in divorces, unless they just have to be. But after you've heard my story, then I know you'll set this man free. It began right after the wedding. She cheated and she lied from the start. And I could see from the way they were headed, this woman would soon break his heart.

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If you could have heard the awful things that I've heard her say, why, she'd call him names and slap his face, and he'd just turn away. And the nights we went out for fun, it was all so plain to see then. She'd dance all night with someone else and leave him there with me.

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You see, I fell in love with him, and I don't care who knows. I'd respect him as a husband, and I'd treat him like a man. I know I can help him find more happiness than this woman ever can. Well, Judge, you've heard my story. It's true as true can be. I've even told you that I love him. So, Judge, won't you please set him free?

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When she picked up a receiver, I said, "You're gonna come back, or either they're gonna be calling you the late Mrs. Jones." 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I remember walking proudly. Everybody said, I yelled out loudly, "Come on out, or I'm gonna come in, Mrs. Jones." The next thing I recall...

It was cold and dark one morning, just before the day was dawning, when I staggered from the tavern to a phone. When she picked up a receiver, I said, "You're gonna come back, or either they're gonna be calling you the late Mrs. Jones." I put a pistol in my jacket, stumbled out and hailed a taxi. I told the taxi driver to take me to her home. I remember walking proudly. Everybody said, I yelled out loudly, "Come on out, or I'm gonna come in, Mrs. Jones." 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I dug and dug for hours, and then I planted flowers right on top of the first Mrs. Jones. Did my little story scare you? 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Little beads of perspiration dot your clothes. Aren't you sorry now that you left me? Really now, don't you want to come go with me? After all, you are the second

Yeah, yeah, yeah, yeah, yeah. Feel that chat now. Yeah, yeah. Thunderball. So we go so then.

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7: This is the news update for today, Wednesday, the 20th of May, 2026, brought to you with the kind compliments of GK Insurance and Massey Stores. Police have apprehended a suspect less than 12 hours after a fatal shooting in Massad Grozile that claimed the life of 34-year-old Julian Cedric Asian. Officers attached to the Grozile Police Division launched an intensive search operation following the incident, which occurred at around 10:45 p.m. on Sunday. The suspect was eventually tracked down and arrested in a wooded area in Massad. According to police, Asian was transported to the Grozile Polyclinic by private means after the shooting, but was later pronounced dead by a medical practitioner. Investigators say the shooting reportedly stemmed from an altercation between cousins at a residence in the community. During the arrest, officers reportedly recovered a 9mm pistol along with two rounds of ammunition from the suspect's possession. The Royal St. Lucia Police Force has since commended officers involved in the operation, as well as members of the public who assisted in the suspect's swift apprehension. The transition to the new St. Jude Hospital facility is now in its final stages, with Minister for Health, Wellness and Elderly Affairs Moses Jean-Baptiste indicating that the hospital is expected to become fully operational by this summer. Speaking on the ongoing commissioning process, the minister said several departments are currently being relocated as the ministry works toward completing the long-awaited move to the modern medical facility. Jean-Baptiste acknowledged that the transition has taken longer than initially anticipated, but noted that the ministry remains focused on ensuring a smooth transfer of services. He explained that all departments are expected to be relocated by the end of July. While no official percentage of completion was provided, the minister stated that updated figures on the project's overall progress would be released in due course. The United Workers' Party is raising fresh concerns over St. Lucia's worsening crime situation, warning that escalating gun violence, gang activity, and rising homicides are creating fear among citizens and threatening national stability. During a press briefing on Tuesday, party officials accused the government of failing to adequately address the growing security crisis, arguing that criminal activity was becoming increasingly widespread across the island. Former UWP candidate for Viewfort North, Calix Kakal Xavier, described the crime situation as alarming, claiming that violence had intensified in several communities, including areas previously considered relatively safe. Meanwhile, second deputy political leader Dominic Fede warned that the impact of crime was now extending beyond public safety concerns, arguing that the island's tourism industry and international image were also being negatively affected. The opposition party further maintained that the government lacked a clear and effective strategy to confront the crisis and called for stronger leadership and more decisive action to protect citizens. This has been the news update for Wednesday, May the 20th, 2026, and the news has been sponsored by GK Insurance and Massey Stores. For stronger leadership and more decisive action to protect citizens. This has been the news update for Wednesday, May the 20th, 2026, and

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0: dead. Sit tight. Ya

Hey, top of the morning to Lucia and the rest of the world. Hey, you're locked into Hot FM 105.3 or 96.1. It's your supreme sound. It's your surely the big guy. And I'm in the building. Alongside me is the one and only DJ Naya. Oh yes, he's out of control right now. Rocking and grooving into the music. Hey, you can leave me on the WhatsApp platform, 718-554-1005. Hey, that number again is 718-554-1005. Hey, for those of you already at the work, hey, big up yourself, have a productive day today. And those of you on the out and about, hey, please be careful. Those of you on the highways and byways, oh yes, travel safely as well. Hey, big up to our bus drivers. Must say, you're doing a great job. Yes, indeed. Making sure that people go to work and home safely. Hey, big up to you. Hey, let's head back to the music right now.

All right. When I push it in the penny,

And a special good morning goes out to Officer Remy Lockdown. He's sending birthday greetings to his wife, Angela Remy of Rendell Hill. Wishing her all the best, and may God bless her to see many more in good health. And this one says, good morning to you. I'm counting down my birthday, 6 days to go. Hey, big up yourself, darling. Hope you enjoy your birthday when it comes around. And this one says, good morning, big guy. Blessed and productive day to you. Elena's Warehouse. Hey, big up the ladies. How y'all doing?

I big up to the man, manners and respect. M1039, big up yourself, homie. I want to say happy birthday to Shania Alexander over in Fort Saw. How you doing?

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Morning to you, big guy. DJ Clears, DJ Kim, DJ Tommy. That's coming from Monica Daisy. Always locked down in Chasseur. Hey, so Monica, pick up yourself, darling. Hope you have a wonderful day.

0: 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I'm a one me. I have a drinking problem. 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I'm a one me.
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A special good morning goes out to Nana over in Barbados. Yes, big up to your kids over in Rock Hall. Bio, Cuffbutt, Kendall and Carla. I pick up your friend Leona. That's true.

0: Oh, yes, indeed. Till we all in here, we're going to party. We're going to have some fun. Hey, big up to Sandy's Kitchen locked in.
1: When I say I fed up with heart.
0: Oh, yes, indeed. My DJ Naya, he's out of control right now.
1: I don't want to hit on love. But sometimes I keep debating. She say she only lover. She only friend. We make a wish.

0: A National Farmers and General Workers Cooperative Credit Union wishes to inform our valued members that our Viewfort and Castries office will be closed at 12 noon on Wednesday, 20th May 2026, which is today, to facilitate a funeral service attendance. Our regular business hours will resume on Thursday, 21st May 2026. We do apologize for any inconvenience caused. I gotta pay some bills right now. And more music. More vibes. After this.
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Also shout out to Anais, aka Mother's Love. Also coming from Neville.

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Happy Wednesday. Big shout out to Kanisha in Rochester. Also, my brother Angus and Bibina coming from Boss Lady Jew in the building. 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

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Oh, yes. And big up the rest.

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Hey, big up Teresa and Greenlight Restaurants and Bar. How are you this morning? Much love to you.

And this one says, I would like to big up Nixon. M1189 on the Mac bus stop. So Nixon, big up yourself. And once again, I gotta big up the bus drivers for the job that they do. Yes, sir. 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

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And that's coming from Jackie. 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
8: 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You know what I mean? Number one in St. Lucia. Jesus, keep it locked.

And it's 37 minutes after the hour of 11 o'clock. Remember, at 12 o'clock, we break for our midday news. But in the meantime, let's get back to the music.

0: In the headlines, St. Jude Hospital gets closer to its full summer opening, with patients already moving in. And the opposition United Workers Party calls for serious government intervention, given rising crime and gang violence.
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0: Good day, it is Wednesday, May 20th, 2026. I am Daniela Edwin. Welcome to the Midday News Edition. 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Not forgetting those of you using the Hot 7 plug and play antenna, thank you for joining us. Police have apprehended a suspect in connection with the Masad homicide, which investigators say mark a significant breakthrough in a case that sent shockwaves through the community after a late-night shooting claimed the life of one man. Here's Christabel Obi with this update.
7: The Royal St. Lucia Police Force says the suspect was taken into custody following ongoing investigations into the shooting death of Julian Cedric again. Authorities reported that the incident occurred around 10:45 p.m. on Sunday after police received reports of gunfire in the Masad area. Again was transported to the Grozile Polyclinic by private vehicle, but later succumbed to his injuries. Superintendent L. Dean Henry says investigators moved swiftly in the aftermath of the killing as officers worked to piece together the circumstances surrounding the fatal attack.
8: The shooting incident was reported to have been as a result of an altercation between cousins at their residence. Within 12 hours of the shooting incident, the suspect was apprehended in a wooded area in Masad Grozile after an intense search was launched by the Grozile police.
7: Police also revealed that two firearms were recovered during the operation that led to the suspect's arrest, adding another critical dimension to the investigation.
8: During the arrest, a 9mm pistol with two rounds of ammunition was found in his possession. Investigations into this matter are ongoing, and further updates will be provided subsequently.
7: The senior police official acknowledged officers and citizens involved in the operation.
8: The executive of the Royal St. Lucia Police Force would like to commend the officers of the Grozile Police Divisional Headquarters for their hard work and dedication in pursuit of the suspect. And would also like to express sincere thanks to the members of the public who assisted in the quick apprehension of the suspect.
7: The suspect remained in police custody as investigations continue. Authorities are urging anyone with additional information related to the incident to contact the police. I'm Christabel Obi, reporting for Hot 7 TV News.
0: The long-awaited transition to the new St. Jude Hospital facility is entering its final phase, with Health Minister Moses Jabatiste indicating that the hospital is expected to become fully operational by this summer.
9: Minister for Health, Wellness and Nutrition Moses Jabatiste says the commissioning process at the new St. Jude's Hospital has reached a critical stage as several departments continue to be relocated to the modern facility.
10: At the ministry and with the transitioning team, based on the advice, this period, between May 15th and the week of May 18th, is a very critical time for us. That is a time when the transitioning team would be preparing for the movement of other departments, and I await at the end of this week which other department is going to move.
9: The minister acknowledged that the transition process has taken longer than initially anticipated, but noted that the ministry remains focused on ensuring a smooth and complete transfer of services, with all departments expected to be moved by the end of July.
10: But again, we are aiming for the end of June. We believe that by the end of July, all departments should have moved. So yes, the transitioning is happening, and we are working towards ensuring that at least, all things being equal, that by the end of July we have moved.
9: While no official percentage of completion was provided, Jabatiste said detailed figures on the project's progress would be made available in due course. For 7 TV News, Josiah Bisset reporting.
0: Education Minister Kenson Kazime has dismissed ongoing rumors suggesting that CXC examinations may be unfair to students, firmly rejecting the claims and reaffirming confidence in the integrity of the regional examination system.
9: With the Caribbean Secondary Education Certificate examinations now behind some students, others proceeded to sit their remaining papers, though concerns emerged among candidates regarding the content of certain questions. According to reports from some pupils, portions of the examination did not align with material they have studied, amid circulating allegations on social media suggesting that the exam had been generated using artificial intelligence. Minister for Education Kenson Kazime said that he had heard the rumors and noted that such claims were not unprecedented.
11: The beauty of these examinations being standardized across the region is that you can make calls to the different countries and find out what their thoughts are. I can tell you that just generally, preliminarily, there is that feeling that there was just something unique. Let's just put it that way. Something very unique about that paper too. I've also spoken to students that seem to believe that they were somehow a little aggrieved.
9: He noted that over the years, CXC has constantly modified and adjusted its examinations in an effort to improve student performance and provide candidates with a greater opportunity to succeed.
11: I can tell you the examination council, I've also spoken to students that seem to believe that they were somehow a little aggrieved.
9: He noted that over the years, CXC has constantly modified and adjusted its examinations in an effort to improve student

0: therefore making adjustments to the overall grade or the percentage, the mark that the child obtains. So that will be under review. That discussion, I was at Black Hat Football in Viewfort, that discussion came up. I was at semi-professional cricket in Groseley, it came up. And so I would envisage and imagine that enough parents would make some level of an appeal to the examination council, the regional examination council, and the ministry for us to have some level of a review.
1: The minister noted that such reviews had been conducted annually and stated that he will be meeting with teachers and faculty members to carry out a post-mortem of the examination process. For 7 TV News, Josiah Beeson reporting.
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2: Welcome back. Amid mounting national concern over rising crime and escalating gang-related violence across St. Lucia, the United Workers' Party convened a press briefing to outline its position on what it describes as the deteriorating security situation and an urgent threat to public safety.
1: During a press briefing on Tuesday, United Workers' Party members accused the government of failing to effectively respond to the escalating crime wave, which they say is threatening communities, businesses, and the overall stability of the island. Former UWP candidate for Viewfort North, Calix Kaka Xavier, described the current crime situation as deeply alarming, claiming criminal activity had intensified across several communities and was now affecting areas once considered relatively safe.
5: Already this year, St. Lucia has recorded 33 homicides. Between May 9th and May 11th alone, 4 more citizens were gunned down. 3 fatally, including a 64-year-old woman whose death shook the entire nation. Tragically, she never had an opportunity to celebrate Mother's Day with her family and receive the gifts and the love that should have surrounded her on that special occasion. She was murdered on the eve of Mother's Day. In recent days, our nation also witnessed the disturbing spectacle of gunfire exchange broad daylight in the heart of the city, in the middle of car streets.
1: Second deputy political leader Dominic Fede also warned that the impact of crime was extending beyond public safety concerns, arguing that the island's tourism sector and international reputation were being negatively affected by the ongoing violence.
6: Never before has a government had access to this level of revenue, borrowing capacity, and program financing, while so many citizens feel so unsafe, uncertain, and unconvinced about the country's direction. Never before have St. Lucians paid so much in taxes, watched government borrow so heavily, and heard so many announcements, yet seen so little long-term transformation in their daily lives. Communities remain vulnerable. Young people remain uncertain about their future. Violent crimes continue to spread, and confidence in the country's direction continues to weaken.

0: This is the true measure of leadership. Not the number of announcements made, not the number of ceremonies held, but whether ordinary people genuinely feel safer, more hopeful, and more secure about the future of their country.
1: The opposition party maintained that the government lacked a coherent and effective strategy to confront the growing crisis, insisting that stronger leadership-targeted interventions and a greater protection for law-abiding citizens were urgently needed. For 7TV News, Josiah Beeson reporting.
2: The Regulated Substances Authority, the RSA, and the Sir Arthur Lewis Community College have signed a memorandum of understanding aimed at strengthening education, training, and public awareness around regulated substances in St. Lucia. We get the details in this report.
3: For many young people, the term regulated substances may bring to mind cannabis or other controlled products. However, officials say the issue goes much further. Through a new memorandum of understanding between the Regulated Substances Authority and Sir Arthur Lewis Community College, students are expected to gain greater exposure to the science and regulation of substances that impact health, safety, and national development.
4: We recognize the need for new persons coming into this space. A regulated space, a space where many persons have not understood the importance of regulation. The new and emerging markets such as cannabis, which we are going to be regulating, radiation, which exists in St. Lucia in a very unregulated space, and the other substances which the Cabinet of Ministers in the future will ensure that we have the responsibility for regulating, will need quality professionals to be able to manage that space. And we saw Sir Arthur Lewis Community College as the perfect partner for us to build that cadre of professionals that we need here in St. Lucia.
3: This includes areas such as medical cannabis, radiation-related technologies, and other substances or materials that require proper oversight. Officials say the goal is to move public understanding beyond stigma and toward informed, responsible use.
5: Education is so critical to an MOU, and the role of Sir Arthur Lewis as it signs this MOU with Mr. Dylan Norbert Inglis of the RSA will be to make sure that this nation understands what the RSA is all about. How often have you consulted? How many persons understand the benefits and the understanding? And how are we at Sir Arthur Lewis going to assist you in helping the future generation to bring this critical MOU to life?
3: For Sir Arthur Lewis Community College, the partnership also opens doors to certification, specialized training, and professional development opportunities. The initiative is expected to help prepare students for emerging fields linked to public health, compliance, science, regulation, and safety.
6: As the national tertiary institution, Sir Arthur Lewis Community College recognizes its responsibility to align academic programs with the regulatory frameworks that govern these sensitive areas. So this partnership allows us to deepen that alignment by integrating technical expertise, strengthening curriculum relevance, and expanding opportunities for specialized training and certification.
3: The memorandum of understanding comes as young people are being encouraged to view science and regulation as potential career paths. Officials say the partnership will help students better understand the role of regulation in everyday life while supporting education, certification, public awareness, and workforce development. I'm Christabel Obi reporting for Hot 7 TV News.
2: The government of St. Lucia is moving toward a major transformation in the delivery of social assistance services following a high-level mission by the World Bank, which concluded a series of strategic engagements with key government ministries and agencies. Josiah Bissett tells us more.
1: The TWIG mission, which ended on May 14, 2026, reviewed St. Lucia's social protection system and helped prepare for a new Social Protection Information System, SPIF, to improve efficiency, coordination, accountability, and service delivery across government programmers. World Bank Senior Social Protection Specialist Nancy Beniguez said the mission involved close collaboration with the Ministry of Equity, the St. Lucia Social Development Fund, and the Ministry of Finance, the National Emergency Management Organization, and several other agencies.
7: TWIG programs have been selected as very important programs in social assistance, and the government is looking at, along with the Ministry of Equity, on how to better deliver these services through the program. And we're looking at developing and designing a social protection information system where all these processes from these programs converge and transform the way in which the ministries are delivering services.
1: The proposed social protection information system will bring different government programmers together on one central platform, improving how services are delivered and how agencies interact with beneficiaries. Beniguez said that the system is expected to modernize key areas such as client intake, registration, assessments, distribution methods, and payment systems, while also making work more efficient for social workers and ministry staff. Director of Social Transformation in the Ministry of Equity, Tanzia Tuse, described the mission as an important step towards strengthening St. Lucia's social protection system and improving data-driven decision-making.
8: It's going to be pulling all the stakeholders, especially from our ministry, the various units that would have direct impact on the information that we gather. So we recognize that the flow of information and the capturing of relevant data for the units will be improving in time to come, where we can actually have a system that takes in or into account unit by unit, the work that they do and what information has to be captured. Information is power. Without it, we cannot drive the social protective agenda forward.
1: The Ministry of Equity has welcomed the collaboration as a significant step toward building a more integrated, efficient, and people-centered social protection framework capable of better serving vulnerable individuals and families throughout St. Lucia. For 7TV News, Josiah Bisset reporting.
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13: And this is our midday weather report for today, the 20th of May 2026. Your forecaster, Lemuel O'Shaughnessy. Present weather at Uranora Airport and at JFL Charles Airport is cloudy. Present temperature at Uranora Airport is 30 degrees Celsius or 86 degrees Fahrenheit. last night minimum temperature at Urano Airport was 26 degrees Celsius or 76 degrees Fahrenheit. Plus, relative humidity at Urano Airport is 65%. Winds at Urano Airport is blowing from the east at 26 miles per hour or 43 kilometers. Rainfall in the 24-hour period that ended at 3 p.m. today at Urano Airport a nil and at JFL Charles Airport 0.5 millimeters. Total rainfall for the month of May so far at Urano Airport 44.2 millimeters and at JFL Charles Airport 24.5 millimeters. Sunset today at 6:25 p.m. Sunrise tomorrow at 5:35 p.m. Forecast for temperature valid for the next 24 hours. Winds will be blowing from the east near 21 miles per hour or 36 kilometers. Weather, fair skies, becoming cloudy at night with occasional showers. A rain forecast for seas in the 25 mile or 40 kilometer radius of Sicily. Tide forecast with harbor low at 1:01 p.m. and high at 7:44 p.m. Tide of Beaufort Bay low at 2:28 p.m. and high at 8:51 a.m. The seas are locally rough with waves at easterly to northeasterly swells 60 feet or 1.8 to 2.4 meters. Watercraft operators and sea lasers should exercise caution due to locally rough seas. Forecast for the Lesser Antilles, fair skies becoming cloudy at times with fine scattered showers. Tropical weather outlook, the Atlantic high pressure will maintain moderate to brisk easterly winds and locally rough seas over and around the region during the next day. Patches of low-level clouds drifting along the wind flow will cause widely scattered showers over the region in the next 24 hours. Tropical cyclone formation is not expected over the tropic Atlantic during the next 7 days. And once again, your forecast for Tunisia running for the next 24 hours. Winds will be blowing from the east near 21 miles per hour or 33 kilometers. Weather, fair skies, and cloudy at times with a few showers. And this was your midday weather report for today, the 20th of May, 2026. Your forecaster, Lemuel O'Shaughnessy.

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0: I want to say good afternoon to the big guy, Collins. What's up, Coco? Candy Kid in the building. Come. What's up, Candy Kid? What's up? What's up? Roll it, Gasser. Roll it. The big guy. Good afternoon. And I want to say speedy recovery to Madam Clovis. Madam Clovis, we're missing the golden voice in the morning. Speedy recovery, Gasser. Speedy recovery, Coco.
1: 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Baby, I'm
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Zero. 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The party just start. You already did it. The party just start. I just drink one syrup like a bro. The party just start. 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

And it's now 2 o'clock in St. Lucia and the rest of the Caribbean. My time is here. And as I'm about to take my leave, always remember that before you try and change the world, you gotta change yourself. It all starts with the man in the mirror. Yeah, I'll be back here tomorrow, same time, God's willing. We're gonna have some more fun as I make way for the man, Mr. Jordan. He's up next. The man, Candy King, he remains. And as you go through the rest of your day, stay positive, stay blessed. And with that, the big guy just left the building.

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Watching speed, I say nothing, I watch it vibe. Got to get in the building, Mr. Jordan, we just there watching the vibe. French speed, ain't it? I'm going to say how to big up the crew down by Mings. Holding. Big up the restaurant, big up the juice section, of course, big up the store as well. I don't call a lady name, her name is Sweet PP. I just say Sweet Pump and you open the rest. Sweet Pump, alright. Big up. And big up Mr. Ming himself, the boss man. His name is Lo P Da U. Right there, you know about that. Yeah, the coolie she was dong dong, manners and respect. All right, crew over to Wedding Call, born up with me team. You have been shopping on them, yeah. You have the platform, it's simple 718-554-1005. All artists say, boy, put them on, they want to be on hot vibes, they want that vibe too. All right, then it's good, we representing, no problem. Link up, but I won't make it happen. In the meantime, between that, we're saying more music, less conversation. So I'll continue with the more music. Watch you. Shake some new mama. Me, cosa. Where, cosa? Be a little cosa, mama.

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That's what's going on, boy. Yeah, SNS selling holy water. Yes, boy, they have holy water on sale. Not true. Probably the water too, they have soap in that, boy. Let me tell you. We need some of that red now.

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0: the building. 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
1: Candy kid in the building.
0: Yeah, man. That one said, big up on FM. It's really hot. It's really hot. Big up 2547. Our best one says, big up to Out of Streets Bar. What is it? Out of Streets Bar, right? Yeah, man, as you all see, I'm someone says, big up to my favorite classmate, aka DJ Candy Kid. It's hot already. All right, then.

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We celebrated today. Long life together. Twins coming from the Chiren, Showin, Ziani, is it? Yeah. And we had Dale, Oliver, Balata. Shin Mommy, a happy birthday. Both Mommy and Daddy, wow. Franklin and Rosella, Paris.

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0: Can the kid in the building?
1: I saw she slide up. Hey, what a girl, come right up.

Yeah, boy, we got Squadron Ronnie, guys. I was Squadron Ronnie for true, boy. Home record, good afternoon to you, my brother. I miss Simone. Of course, you're representing our friends about court, yeah, bringing value to every home. 30% off on credit purchases and 20% off on cash purchases. And the Court Topical family. In the frames for as low as $1. Yeah, like seriously. And of course, Court Ready Finance. Want to finance your kind of a costume? How about that? Come over, take a loan from us. Good win. You never know, you know, it's that easy. Hey, someone says radio is turned up. Area code 321, good afternoon to you. 718-554-1005. It's the Crazy Mix Party Central, Mr. Jordan.

0: Upon the girl, ride it, like it, you're so phenomenal. And you clean, you know, smell like hospital. 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Upon the girl.
1: Hey, Greenhead Restaurant, of course, he has always locked in. Reservoir Jeremy Street. We got the crew on Show Zero, North South Gas Station. Manners and respect. Shot Henry. Hey, what one top, Joe? On the control of a C-boy. 718-5541-005. WhatsApp. A voice without a request.

The one and only Super Sexy. Downtown Castries, what's up? The market vendors, hey, the vendors, what is? How about you, the Mwedi? Vendors, good afternoon, Ethan.

Hey, this is boy that have holy water by SNS. That too I even carrying for all of y'all too. I not on that. Don't throw me. I will never stop saying that. That means I even going by the pastor or the priest again. Go by SNS, be selling holy water too. Not today, all the months. Hey, just about 28 minutes after the hour of 3 o'clock. Just to remind you guys, of course, the half an hour is brought to you with the kind compliments of Quartz, bringing value home. If you miss your press this morning, that one's for all your tweet. Never last. But true.

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But they say take it from the start again, so you're not ready. I tell you, demons not to do pattern. If high to 1986 or 89, sorry, locked in. 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

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Yeah. Satan, not today. Get thee behind me, Satan.

And that was half an hour compliments to our friends of Quartz. Tomorrow, same time, God willing, we shall represent in the fullest of forms our friends of Red Quartz locations.

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0: What you do is what you do. 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
1: Changes.
2: Hey, good afternoon, Jordan. Blessed day to you. And to you as well. Just want to say, music is hot, and I'm enjoying it. Me too.
3: Yes.
2: Area code, that's 647. Big up, you, Etan. Big up to our Young Breast Productions over in Orléans. Jordan Rhee.

A hi to my Shoma and the Country Western fans around the world locked into Hot FM. Good afternoon to you and yours. I would say good evening to the English Connection as well. Jean Foncé, Tocafeta.

holy day, monsieur. In the hot cell, Michael, we're taking something. 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One, now, two, three, you ten.

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English Connection, oh, the UK. So how do you say, good evening and all that? 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They give me the letter.

0: tell you, boy, love is complicated. 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They say don't fall in love, they say stand in love. The boot up, they say a gucci killer, eh? Don't fall, stand. I'm telling you, fall is a clock you're getting. Anyhow, we are staying up still. We get ourselves a 5 minutes with our friends from First National Bank. Only them, Mr. DJ. We had a pause for a cause, like a serious pause. Yeah, we shall be back momentarily.
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2: All right, guys, just about 10 until the hour of 4 o'clock. Just to remind you what's happening this afternoon. Of course, Pito is back with Pito Soca Stars, and it's going down this afternoon from 6 p.m. over in Otsa, Glamity's place. So guaranteed that that's how the tongue will be heavy. Muno le mun hodia. Don't buy Glamity's. So you can check that out. Pito Soca Stars is on this evening, the launch. All right, guys, up next, we got 5 minutes compliments. Our friends from First National Bank.

0: It's warm, and it's getting hotter. My selector is here to suit your heart desire and set your soul on fire, fire.
1: And of course, as we just remind you guys at 4 o'clock, we go back into time, way back Wednesday. In the meantime, between time, 5 minutes with our friends from First National Bank. Now, of course, how many credit cards do you have? You have a gold one, you have a silver one, you have a new one. But the First National Bank is simply saying to you, hey guys, if you spend $500 or more on that credit card, you get a chance to win $1,000. Also, you get a chance to win one of four caliber costumes for the Vaval 2026. That's why we say tap to the Vaval with our friends from First National Bank here for you.

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Just to remind you guys that it's on today from 6 o'clock. The launch is officially on. Peter Superstars is officially back on scene. The launch is happening over at where? Glamity's in Otta. As a matter of fact, you can always warm yourself. You know, a couple of Peters. I who know Peter will be on special. That's important. It's a Wednesday. Big people party. We'll be back Wednesday. Get the kid in the building. Our guests. Too numerous to mention. Right. Get the kid in the building momentarily. And I got a baby in the house as well. Yeah, I got a baby in the house. Oh, behave. And just in case you want to register for our Peter Soka Stars, you can always do so at peterbear.com. And is it peterbear.com? Or what you can do is also dial on the WhatsApp number 287-7622. That's 287-SOKA. 287-7622. And in case you want to perform live, what we're doing is we're taking some registered persons on the day. First come, first serve basis. However, the earlier you get, the better your chances are. 287-7622. That's 287-SOKA. 287-7622. And in case you want to perform live, what we're doing is we're taking

0: Thomas Rose says I'm enjoying the session right now. Candy Kid in the building. Fire. See Queen Charles. 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
1: Candy Kid in the building.
0: With our friends of Peter Pan. The girls in tongue. Of the way I just what? I sing my song. You can sing your song at Peter Superstars. We got the Peter Superstar in you.

And just to remind you guys, just 10 minutes representing for our friends of Rata. Peter Sugar Stars launch is happening this evening, 6 o'clock. We're turning up our friends over at Glamity, so it's a loud. Hey, fans can represent. You can also follow, stay connected. Follow Sugar Stars on TikTok and also on Peter Bear on IG and on Facebook. Look out for those updates, the schedules, and of course, exclusive behind the scene action. Prelims begin May 29th, Aquarius and Sofre. That's Friday, May 29th. Next round, we go to High Life. That's over in Anne Story, June the 5th. Then Thursday, June 11th, over at Rosemary's Place, Jamopo. Oh, we're coming your way. We're now the Peter Soka star, and you, young fella, you're working.

0: Well, guys, just about wrapping up in 10 minutes with our friends from Pino Soca Stars. The action is on, the official launch this afternoon. We're heading out to our Otsa Clementines.
1: When I pick you up, you was lightly and you was hot. I tell myself this is it.
0: Lazy after work climb street.
1: No, you keep.
0: Plus two, some mother get up here already. Have it in your way. I'll vex some money somewhere. Right?

0: All right, guys, we're just about 10 minutes before our friends from Heineken. And that's about to happen right about now. So let's prepare ourselves for the road to Budapest.
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2: Ladies and gentlemen, way back.

0: All right, guys, so we're talking about Heineken, of course, the road to Budapest, Champions League finals. And let's introduce the world to this young man. Last time he was here, he was like, we're doing something else. We were doing the futsal, but a different capacity, same football.
1: I was there earlier with Malando, some about 3 weeks ago.
0: Oh, you did the morning?
1: Yeah,
0: I did the morning segment.
1: Yeah, man. I did the morning segment. Well, so, good afternoon, St. Lucia. Mm-hmm.
0: And introduce yourself to the world. So, you are?
1: Good afternoon. I am Lionel John from Heineken St. Lucia, and I am the brand manager for the Heineken Bay brand.
0: All right. So, this afternoon, what brings you to my humble apartment?
1: Well, we're talking Champions League, big man.
0: All right.
1: And it's warming up nicely.
0: Very nicely.
1: Very nicely.
0: Promotion is on. It's going on until the end of this month.
1: Till the end of this month. So, the Heineken Champions League promotion started from March and has continued. We've been able to give many prizes weekly. And most importantly, we have drawn the winners who will be going to Budapest to see the finals live and in action. And there's a gentleman seated right next to me who's the luckiest man I know.
2: That's right.
1: That's right. Let the people introduce yourself, big man.
2: I am Peter Jones, who most likely will be the next Heineken brand manager.
0: Why? We'll just get a tip for you guys.
2: Man, I'm going to represent Heineken for the next couple of days. So I'm considering myself a brand ambassador already.
1: Yes. So so the prizes have been drawn for the grand prize has been drawn for the two lucky winners. And Peter Jones is one of the winners from the Castries area and no stranger to this radio station.
0: Ironically, yes.
1: So, yeah, when that name was drawn, I started smiling. So the auditor is looking at me. What's going on? I say, I think I know this man very well. I don't think I need to take the number from the screen there. It's on my phone.
0: That's how much you know the gentleman. I mean, you know the winner one time.
1: Yes. And then the second winner is Zacharias Jules from Viewfort. So he was also very elated. We did a little bit of a prize giving ceremony yesterday, a small thing at our offices. So both these gentlemen, Jones and Jules, they're both elated, and we're looking to have a grand time on our way to Budapest.
0: I could say this much. I'm almost jealous. So my name is Jones too. So be careful. My name is Jones too. And as a Heineken gentleman, you know, this is all I'm doing Heineken Zero, which is still Heineken. It's cool.
1: Exactly.
0: I'm doing the zeros, but it's all good. But young man, congratulations, my brother.
2: Thank you, sir. But I suspect I won from a Heineken Zero because that's what I've been drinking lately. Yeah? So my price most likely came from Heineken Zero. So if you out there and you figured, man, Heineken Zero, you probably don't want to go there, I would advise you to do that.
0: Do so responsibly.
2: Responsibly.
0: Yeah.
2: 0.0? No, that's 0. Responsibly. 0.
0: Like, yeah, 0.0. That way, yeah, it is straight
2: you
0: up.
2: You can drink Heineken Zero all day long. So it really doesn't matter.
0: It is important.
2: Yeah.
1: Now, we need to let the people know that the promotion has not ended. The promotion is still going on. We still have two big prizes to be won and many small prizes, including a bonus prize we just dropped today, that you could win a cooler with Heineken and two passes to the VIP segment of the viewing party, which is going to be held in Soufre. So we'll talk about that just now.
0: I'm the blood fire, but go ahead. You're in charge right now.
1: Yeah.
0: You're in charge. I can't hear you just
1: so,
0: now. Go ahead.
1: So just to let St. Lucia know, we're taking the viewing party to Soufre this year. Last year we did it in Miku. You see, I heard the gentleman in the back saying, Yeah, so we're taking it to Soufre this year, and we're going to be having it in the Soufre Mini Stadium. And this year, the game is starting a bit earlier than normal. So the game is going to be held at 12 p.m. St. Lucia time. So we're going to have the doors open at the Mini Stadium from 11 a.m. on Saturday, the 30th of May. So I know we have a lot of Arsenal supporters, particularly because Arsenal is
0: after
1: champions.
0: After 22 years. I see where the price is going. Sorry to say that.
1: But you have to expect that the fans of Arsenal are going to be elated, not just happy, but elated.
0: I'm happy for them.
1: Yeah, exactly. So, and naturally, the fans are also going to want to see Arsenal be champions of Europe as well.
0: The biggest cup in the world.
1: Yeah, exactly, my brother. So, we are appealing to all the Arsenal fans out there. You know, we're going for history. So, come out and support. Come out and support. Now, the PSG fans are also going on for the history, you know.
0: Mm.
1: Two in a row.
0: Yeah.
1: Two in a row. So it doesn't matter which direction the game goes. It's going to be a history-making game, nonetheless.
0: All right. Yeah. Real Madrid is the only team that actually went two in a row, young man. Yeah,
1: exactly.
0: Let's not go in the football world.
1: Yes, so we know that.
0: Yeah, so PSG trying something. They want to repeat.
1: Yes,
0: definitely. Yeah, yeah. But again, I know for sure that other prizes. You mentioned that you have other prizes that persons can win as the promotion continues.
1: For sure. So, quite apart from the weekly prizes that can be won, there is still the sofa set combo. Of the television, 65-inch television from Quartz that can be won. When you put all of that together, that's probably an $11,000
0: package.
1: We still have that to go. So the promotion has not ended. You can continue consuming your Heineken. Look under the crown. Look under the crown for the code that is there. Scan the QR code on the bottle or any promotional item that you find in the bars, in the supermarket, or wherever you may purchase the Heineken. It will take you to a page where you enter, ensure you enter the code that is found under the crown. And then you enter your credentials. And like that, you can get an opportunity to win. So, besides the sofa set combo from Quartz, there's also an opportunity to win a PS5. Now, that one will be given out on the day of the finals at the viewing party in Soufré. So if you want to win that PS5, find your way to the viewing party in Soufré, May 40th, from around 11 a.m.
0: They say earlier is better, you know. As a matter of fact, let's brunch, Etan.
1: Yeah.
0: Lunch into brunch. Yeah,
1: yeah, exactly. So exactly.
0: Breakfast, I'm going to go over. I still saying that, you know. I used to marvel every... I hate the boss with that. Every year.
1: Because he was just down the road.
0: Every year I marvel. And I go, you know what they got give. So yeah, I have to. But how am I when that wrong there, boss?
1: Yeah, same thing you told me last year. For me, cool.
0: And now back to our regular schedule program. It's all about the Heineken here for Champions League Road to Budapest 25-26 edition. Of course, you know, Heineken has always been a proud sponsor and proud supporter of Heineken in Champions League. So, you know, when Heineken, the premium brand, premium game, expect a premium experience in VIP.
1: Premium experience. So should I talk a little bit about the experience?
0: Yeah, enlighten us.
1: I mean, the gentleman yesterday was so happy to hear about the experience. So, as per normal, Heineken really curates a VIP experience for the guests who come to celebrate what is the Champions League final at the particular, whichever country it's being held. So, from the time you land at the airport, so this time we're going to Budapest. So from the time you land, you would find that there are already Heineken people waiting to ensure that you arrive at the hotel safe and sound and in the best possible experience. So they ensure that they put you on the right transfer vehicle so you ride nicely and comfortably to the hotel. When you get to the hotel, there's another cadre of Heineken people waiting. They're not leaving that to the hotel people to check you in. Heineken has its own team there to ensure that all the guests who arrive are well taken care of. The rooms are always nice, good quality rooms. Sadly, you don't get to enjoy
0: Heineken.
1: Sadly, you don't get to enjoy too much because they're making you party so much. By 5 p.m., you have to probably leave to go to the welcome party. So at that welcome party, the experience is amazing. Wonderful catering. Beastly cold Heineken. If you like draft beer, you get a draft experience there as well. For the football lovers, you get to take photos with the trophy. You can't touch it. There's security for that trophy, but you get to take photos with the trophy. Then there's always a group of legends, past legends of the Champions League, who are there that you can interact with, take photos with. I mean, it's a wonderful experience. So, Heineken beer, good food, good music, legends of Champions League, the trophy. What else can you want? What else can you want? As a Heineken lover or as a football lover, you can't want anything better than that.
0: So, great experience.
1: Great experience. And that's just a Friday night.
2: But the strange thing is, Lyle started the experience when you get to Budapest. But to get to Budapest, I have so many stops that I would be doing. Compliments Heineken. I'm stopping in New York for a day. You know, man, I'm going to shop in New York. I'm going to go down the street. I'm gonna
0: that is it, my
2: friend. Man.
0: That is it.
2: Before I get to Budapest, I'm going to Sweden. Stop there for another day.
0: Pick up two on the way.
2: That's right.
0: I
2: just said yeah. So to the persons out there, you know, you see what you cause? You just had to put just one more entry in there, and you probably would have won that prize.
0: But thank you
2: so much. I would encourage you. I mean, continue drinking. Continue putting your entries in there, because the sofa set, my name is going to be there as well.
0: Gosh.
2: Yeah, so I am still drinking Heineken. So I know I heard quite a few people said they put a few entries in and they left some. No, don't do that.
0: The entries are meant to be in the box.
2: In the box, yeah.
0: It's not an ornament.
1: Certainly.
2: People keep saying one chance for you to win. No, I say one more chance for you to get a better chance to win.
1: Exactly.
2: So everyone you leave out, you allow me to win. And I thank you very much, everybody, for
0: allow you to win.
2: Allowing me to get to New York, Sweden, Budapest. And I'm not coming back through that same channel, you know.
0: Bye. You're not world
2: to Miami, man. It's going to be a tour. It's going to be an awesome time.
0: Boy, you see you, Daddy Boy Jones. What?
2: But I tell you, Dodger, here's the other thing. You get there, 9 o'clock, we in the Bear Garden. Before the game,
0: we go to the
2: Bear Garden.
0: See you guys.
1: I suspect Jones trying to get you jealous, Papa. Don't do that to my brethren.
2: Man.
1: You're trying to get the man jealous.
2: You know what? We'll figure out a way to bring him up.
0: I have one way.
2: Yeah,
0: kidnap. Let me focus. All right, guys. So 458-1053. We're going to try that phone line. We got some stuff here to give away. Compliments our friends of Heineken. Road to Budapest Champions League 25-26. So again, let's see how it works. Oh, you can always use the platform. I know everybody's is a technology.
2: Yeah.
0: 718-554-1005. I'm going to ask you a question, and hopefully you answer correctly. Or you can always call. First one, either of two, either you call 458-1053 or you answer via the WhatsApp platform.

All right, so the question is rather simple, I believe. So it's, you got to price it for you guys. Question is again, where is the viewing party being held and at what time does it start? Now, we're talking about the game timer. What time the viewing party start is one thing. What time we differ from? I need that information. The earlier you get, the better for you. So I just give you a clue right there. 4581053, or you can send your answer via the WhatsApp platform at 718-554-1004.

0: 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Hello there.
1: Good evening, sir.
0: Yes, my brother, where are you calling from?
1: I'm calling from Kalisak.
0: Oh, not just there. All right, then, that means if you answer correctly, come for your prize now. All right. So you heard the question. Yes, all right. So you heard the question. What your answers are?
1: Sufe Mini Stadium.
0: What stadium?
1: Sufe.
0: Okay.
1: And the time is 11. 11 a.m.
0: You sure? Oh, I've not seen if it's 11 p.m. or 11. Yeah, all right. So you sure it's 11 a.m.? You sure it's 11,
1: Yeah, 11 a.m., but...
0: To me, I had a message next time, guys. You sure it's 11? That's the final answer?
1: 11 for sure.
0: All right, my brother. Well, that is absolutely correct, my brother. Hold the line. Congratulations. We've got a gift pack here for you. Compliments our friends from Heineken and UEFA Champions League Road to Budapest. Yeah, please hold the line, please. Thank you very much. Hold on. Oh, hey. Oh, answer me over there. Somebody answer over there, too.

0: Well, I mean, it was an easy question for me, my humble opinion, but they've got a lovely, lovely flask here from our friends from Heineken, and I got the Champions League logo in there, UEFA Cup and all that, so let me tell you, you'll be drinking very nicely. As a matter of fact, again, thank you so much. You guys are doing a great job. Jules here. Yeah, he's listening as well. So Jules is listening online. Jules, big up you, Jules. Anyways, Jules, we can negotiate for that that win, you know, was. Give me that together, man. Let me talk some business. Way back when, of course, we're talking about Road to Budapest. And again, guys, keep playing. We still got more prizes to be won. So again, for the winners, congratulations. Jules and Jones.
1: That's correct. That's
0: heading
1: correct.
0: Over to Budapest. Full experience.
1: But one thing we didn't mention, Jordan, Hot FM was the decision that I listened to in order for me to be able to hear these promotions.
0: Mm.
1: So keep listening to Hot FM if you really want to win prizes from Heineken, and I'm sure Heineken has some more prizes to give away. So stay tuned, listen to Hot FM all day long, and your chance is going to be even greater for you to win any other thing Heineken has to promote.
0: Let me tell you, that blood was fabulous, young man. What? Fabulous. Big up my brand manager, Heineken. Look, my partner tell me 1 million cash you want. Jules, you're serious, man. He's serious. He wants 1 million cash. All right, so any final words from you, Mr. Manager?
2: Yeah, so thanks to the whole of St. Lucia for continuously supporting the Heineken brand, whether you're a football fan or you're not a football fan. I have to say thank you sincerely from the bottom of my heart and from Heineken St. Lucia. Continue supporting the brand. Continue participating in the promotion. Like Jules said, only one entry can make you win. However, the probability of you winning is increased with every additional entry that you have in the pot. So continue participating. There's still many more prizes to be won, which is the watch set from Courts, the sofa and television set from Courts, as well as the PS5 and weekly prizes. And we threw in a bonus, which is the cooler, Heineken cooler. You can take a look on social media at Webrew Vibes, so you can see the lovely cooler that we're going to be giving to one lucky person with Heineken in there, and a chance to win 2 passes to the VIP section of our viewing party. So many prizes to be won. Heineken is making you a winner, so enjoy Heineken responsibly.
0: You mentioned, and also I would just want to remind the listeners that also, because the PS5 will always stay in my mind for a particular reason. Yeah. Yeah, on the day the PS5 would be yours as well too, and add the viewing that's party. Right. That's very right. Important. Yes. Yeah. But I will be this one. Since I'm my chuggy is only a child win. We're going VIP. We must end up in VIP. My name don't need VIP.
2: For sure.
0: Boss,
2: I'm
0: taking Saturday off. Real and truly, I feel like I'm taking Saturday off. So I'm going in the soof. I'm going to take an early shower. Stop in one little hole. Eat something. Focus, people. Focus. Yes. Eat something. And then go and enjoy football the whole morning. Into the afternoon. Yeah, we're playing football. Yes, Heineken. UEFA Champions League. Go to Budapest. Loud. Okay, big up to all the winners. The winner, anything else?
1: I just want to say thanks, first of all, to the Most High God.
0: He was
1: the one who actually...
0: Jones, okay, you win.
1: Yeah. Wow. To Heineken, I want to say thank you for giving me the opportunity to win.
0: Mm.
1: And also to Hot FM, you know, for airing this kind of promotions that, you know, I could actually get the knowledge to take part in it. So to the Most High God, to Heineken, and to Hot FM, thank you.
2: Yes.
0: You're going to enjoy yourself, boy. You're laughing at me, boy. We have the winners. The winners say he won $1 million for that prize, boy. Well, you're too serious, Mr. Jules. Gentlemen, do enjoy.
2: Thank you
0: very much. Some respect, boy. Anytime. We get yourself, of course, all our friends from Flow. Keep that rhythm flowing.

Well, let's say first come, first serve. And the winner won on the phone line at 458-1053. You guys who are sending your messages via the WhatsApp platform, you're also correct. And of course, who answered, who actually called or WhatsApp first one, so pick up your same speed. We got some more prizes to be won. So keep it locked to Hot FM. Again, the promotion is still running with our friends from, yes, Champions League. Now, let me tell you, you go in my floor, right? My floor, all like now, so I'm not sure you want to watch your finals. And Flo have what channel for that? Flo have you covered for real. Drive Time Party Central. We're back Wednesday. New People Party.

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Get your tickets. Place your bets. 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

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They tell me.

0: All you teachers could go to hell. Tell me. Yes, boy, it is true. Better days are coming, but they never told us for who. Oh.
1: Let's go and say, my mother. Yeah.

Let me tell you, I am making a prediction in 2004, her black coming out of Calypso jail. Because tonight he coming to give you the story himself. Welcome on stage to do something entitled Calypso Jail, the man, her.

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2: 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Alongside DJ Boyo, DJ Fatboy, DJ Tallboy, and DJ Pucker. 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We shall see you there. It's my time officially, I gotta bounce out. Love the life you live, and live a life that you love. Love Betty, and trust few. Always remember to be nice to folks on the way up because you just might meet only them all the way down. Nice to be important, but more important to be nice. Let's full joy what's left of Wednesday. Catch you guys tomorrow, same time, God willing, right here on the Supreme Sound Hall of Fame. Crazy Kid, Candy Kid, and a kid involved. You there with you until 7 o'clock.

0: St. Lucia, Hunt 7 TV was the first to bring you a full HD newscast. Now, here's another first. The Hunt 7 Nightly News is now your first newscast for the evening in St. Lucia. You heard right. 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

So can you mess you want me to come with me? 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

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Ini

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You'll never know when he strikes. K-Man 6 continues to not take accountability for some many by his one diss track alone. Were they sacrificed? Questions are still unanswered.

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0: anything. 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
0: DJ, come on.
1: DJ Mikey, there, the development action. We got Black Man, Boston, Chinese. 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
0: So I say, blah.

Barbie agent. I'll be looking for the words to describe you, and really and truly, it's just like, she's the type of woman that, like, alright then. Use the type of woman that will mack a man or brack a man or mack a man. Go and get some money that he never had. Make a man book a flight to somewhere that he never been. Take you up and play with you and up in the night. What did you? I'll be looking for the words to describe you, and really and truly, it's just like, use the type of woman that, like, alright then. Use the type of woman that will.

nobody unique. Every single day you get stuck on IG. Make a recognize when you walk in with me. You should have seen that dress at the garden party. If you give me this number, call me Shorty. 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It really, really, really got to get to know you. 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